real mean. It also can be real nice. It won't do you no harm. You just gotta handle it right. Now this be real what I'm trying to run down to you about. It's got no beginning. It's got no end.

Yes, if you pay New York dues, you get New York blues. There's a lot of giving and taking while you're trying to get by. And the building's got something in common with the cost of living. They're both sky high. New Yorkers brag about their buildings being tall. As narrow as Manhattan Island is, you go up and nowhere at all. And on one thing you can rely, we got New York's finest. The finest money can buy. Some give a little now and some lean hard. But they're all right in general, long as you ain't the wrong cat trying to get a cabaret card. So, cats keep on struggling to say their say. But between them and the audience, there sits the DJ. And I'm hip, lack of acceptance is a drag. People not digging the only thing that's their own, man, that's really in another bag. But lack of acceptance is less like something to hide from, and more like something bird died from.

There was music with drums and everything. And then these cats came through. They called themselves BCUC. They came with a brand new style.

Let's create. 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Love, ladies and gentlemen. It's love, ladies and gentlemen. 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Be kind to your fellow man. 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They will understand your shortfall. But responsible for all of this, she that's happening here. That's the Reina Khumutso.

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1: La rappeuse No Dat Product et le track Cash Cash.
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1: Go.
0: Till I get to the bottom and I see.